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Not in this lifetime, babe, but we'll cling together.

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And you know it's really hard to hold your breath. Well, I lost everything I ever loved or feared. I was a coward.

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all in love, his wonders and his joy. His king, he ruled all Leinster with

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I wonder if you're lonesome tonight. 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You read your lines so cleverly and never missed a cue. 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You seemed to change, you acted strange, and why I've never known. Honey, you lied when you said you loved me, and I had no cause to doubt you. But I'd rather go on hearing your lies than to go on living without you. Now the stage is bare, and I'm standing there with emptiness all around. And if he won't come back to me, then they can bring the curtain down.

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Shot everyone.

well. And tonight we will toast to glory.

night's just fine, so hang the rest if you can. A dream should come from Copenhagen.

Meanwhile, back in the year one, when you belonged to no one, you didn't stand a chance, son.